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Take Kylie Minogue, for example. With Madonna, this is Love Sensation, the After Hours remix. 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
3: 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Awesome tunes in the mix to get in the mood for whatever you're doing. On the way, that wicked remix of some old school Justin Timberlake. Tame Impala's Dracula, and we start with another